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0: 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Hey, Michael, mi amigo, pay attention, it's Joe time.
1: So it is. Pierre, you rascal, you. Let's put on the show.
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3: 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We better start the show rolling.
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1: Hey! 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Are you listening to me? I said stop the music! Now listen, you bird brains. 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

0: tell them what happened down at the chicken coop, huh?
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1: He won't forget the licking
0: he got from that big chicken.
1: Now he gets his poultry from the store. By the way, Mr. A.
0: Yeah?
1: Why was Chicken Little so upset the other day?
0: Well, his mother fell asleep in a hot tub, and his brother was born hard-boiled.
1: One more joke like that, and we'll get the hook.

job that must be done, there is an element of fun. 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And every task you undertake

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0: the ooh. Just a wave of my stick and to finish the trick. Bippity, boppity, boom. 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Bippity, boppity, bippity, boppity, bippity, boppity. 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
1: Yes, my child.
0: Goodness me, it's getting late.

we're three caballeros, three gay caballeros. 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We're three happy chappies with snappy serapis. 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

0: one little spark of inspiration is at the heart of all creation. Right at the start of everything that's new, one little spark lights up for you. Oh, hello there. So glad you could come along. I am the Dream Finder. Musical notes. What delightful melodies those will make. I love these flights of fancy, searching the universe for sounds, colors, ideas, anything that sparks the imagination. A sunbeam. That's a good one. Oh, everything I collect can inspire amazing and marvelous new ideas. And you never know what kind of figment you may come up with. Oh, here's my favorite. Two tiny wings, eyes big and yellow, horns of a steer, but a lovable fellow. From head to tail, he's royal purple pigment, and there, voila! You've got a figment of imagination.
1: Dream Finder, I'm just right.
0: Not quite.
1: Huh?
0: I'll throw in a dash of childish delight. Look, figment, some new friends have joined us.
1: Can they imagine too?
0: Of course. Imagination is something that belongs to all of us.
1: You mean everyone can think up new things.
0: That's right, figment. And every sparkling idea can lead to even more. So many times, we're stumbling in the dark, and then, eureka! What a spark!
1: How are we going to use lightning?
0: We can combine it with ghostly shivers on a stormy night and turn them into a tale of fright.
1: Look, a rainbow. I'll use that. You paint with.
0: Now you've got it.
1: Wow. Numbers, letters, papers for writing, costumes, makeup, stages for lighting, teardrops, laughter.
0: What about science?
1: Science? We'll need electron beams and crystal prisms, gyroscopes and magnetism.

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1: As

friend by her name Tennessee. 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

0: Boom. Just a wave of my stick and to finish the trick. 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
0: Goodness me.

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can't sleep? 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

0: Precious, docious, Ali, expiastic, fragicali, rufus. But that's going a bit too far, don't you think?
1: Indubitably.
0: So when the cat has got your tongue, there's no need for dismay.
1: Here it is.
0: Just summon up this word, and then you've got a lot to say. 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
0: Yes?
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0: drink in my hand, my snow up against the burning sand, probably getting gorgeously tanned in summer. I'll finally see a summer breeze blow away a winter storm, and find out what happens to solid water when it gets warm. And I can't wait to see what my buddies all think of me. Just imagine how much cooler I'll be in summer. 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
0: 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I seen a peanut stand and heard a rubber band. 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
1: Look at this.

0: out, look out. 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They're walking around the bed, on the head, clippity-cloppity. Parade, in braid, big elephants on parade.
1: What'll I do? What'll I do? What an unusual view.
2: I can stand the sight of worms and look at microscopic germs, but technicolor pachyderms is really too much for me.
1: I am not the type to faint when things are odd or things are quaint, but seeing things you know that ain't can certainly give you an awful fright. 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
0: Chase them away! 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
1: Why, it's like a dream. A wonderful dream come true.
2: Yes, my child.
0: Goodness me, it's getting late. 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

Bye. 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

every job that must be done, there is an element of fun. 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And every task you undertake,

I never thought hyenas essential. 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

0: be prepared. 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
1: For the death of the king.
0: What, is he sick?
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3: Simba, too.
4: Great idea! Who needs a king?
5: No, no king, no king, la la la la la la.
1: Idiots, there will be a king.
0: Hey, but you said...
1: I will be king. Stick with me, and you'll never go hungry again.
4: Yeah! Oh, I love the king!
1: Of course, quid pro quo, you're expected to take certain duties on board. The future is littered with prizes, and though I remain at the sea, the point that I must emphasize is, you won't get a sniff without me!

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They cut off your ear if they don't like your face. 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

0: And so, my fellow Americans, ask not what your country can do for you. 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
1: I have a dream this afternoon that the brotherhood of man will become a reality in this day with this faith.
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0: What's this? What's this? There's color everywhere. What's this? There's white things in the air. What's this? I can't believe my eyes. I must be dreaming. Wake up, Jack. This isn't fair. What's this? What's this? What's this? There's something very wrong. What's this? There's people singing songs. What's this? The streets are lined with little creatures laughing. Everybody seems so happy. Have I possibly gone daffy? What is this? What's this? Children throwing snowballs instead of throwing heads. They're busy building toys, and absolutely no one's dead. There's frost in every window. Oh, I can't believe my eyes. And in my bones, I feel the warmth that's coming from inside. Oh, look, what's this? The hanging mistletoe. They kiss? Why, that looks so unique. Inspired! They're gathering around, hearing story, roasting chestnuts on a fire. What's this? What's this? In here, they've got a little tree. How queer! And who would ever think? And why? They're covering it with tiny little things. They've got electric lights on strings, and there's a smile on everyone. So now correct me if I'm wrong. This looks like fun, this looks like fun. Oh, could it be I got my wish? Oh my, what now? The children are asleep. But look, there's nothing underneath. No ghouls, no witches here to scream and scare them or ensnare them. Only little cozy things secure inside their dreamland. What's this? The monsters are all missing and the nightmares can't be found. And in their place there seems to be good feeling all around. Instead of screams, I swear I can hear music in the air. The smell of cakes and pies are absolutely everywhere. The sights, the sounds, they're everywhere and all around. I've never felt so good before. This empty place inside of me is filling up. I simply cannot get enough. I want it, oh I want it, oh I want it for my own. I've got to know it is this place that I am found. What is this?
1: Christmas Town?
2: You can't bounce the bounce if you can't even pronounce the bounce. Repeat after Tigger.

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1: When do I get to learn the whooping whooper whooper?
0: The whoop-de-dooper, loop-de-looper, alley-ooper bounce. 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

0: Boo. 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Bippity, bobbity, boo. 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
1: Why, it's like a dream. A wonderful dream come true.
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0: Goodness me, it's getting late. 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Have a good time, dance, be gay. Now off you go, you're on your way.
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1: Hey! 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Are you listening to me? 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Because I'm a

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Ten friend of our named Tennessee. Zeke's twanging on banjo and a tapping with his feet. A banging on a dish pan with a real old country beat. Zeb is sawing on the fiddle with a crooked hickory bow. When the spirit moves that ruin, he can make that fiddle go. Well, Ted is on the corn jug. Now I mean that bear can blow. He also plays the washboard with the handle of a hoe. And Big Fred's playing mouth harp. He plays it kind of sad. He never took a lesson. He just picked it up from Dad. And little old Tennessee Bear is a featured on the thing. Sounds just like a guitar, but it's only got one string. 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One sure thing the bear band's got is real old country.

0: down at the chicken coop, huh?
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0: Too bad for him. He met a hen who stood at 6'4".
1: He won't forget the licking
0: he got from that big chicken.
1: Now he gets his poultry from the store. By the way, Mr. A.
0: Yeah?
1: Why was Chicken Little so upset the other day?
0: Well, his mother fell asleep in a hot tub, and his brother was born hard-boiled.
1: One more joke like that, and we'll get the hook.

0: Hakuna Matata?
1: Yeah, it's our motto.
0: What's a motto?
2: Martin, what's the motto with you?
1: Those two words will solve all your problems.
2: That's right. Take Pumba here. Why, when he was a young warthog.
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2: Very nice.
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1: Oh, what a name!
0: And I got downhearted every time that I...
1: Hey, Pumbaa! 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
0: Oh, sorry.

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0: drink in my hand, my snow up against the burning sand, probably getting gorgeously tanned in summer. I'll finally see a summer breeze blow away a winter storm, and find out what happens to solid water when it gets warm. And I can't wait to see what my buddies all think of me. Just imagine how much cooler I'll be in summer. 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
1: I'm gonna tell him.
2: Don't you dare.
0: In summer.

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1: Matata, Hakuna, Matata.

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2: What? Hold it higher, I say, higher. Here, doggy. Here.
3: Belay that talk with what's the keys, doggy.
2: If it's still small, I'll grab it.
4: Can't you reach any further, you stubborn
5: building rushbone, eh? It's a good lad. Come on now.
2: Don't scare him.
3: Oh, steady now, steady. Here, that's it.
5: The boss there, Rover. It's us what needs your ruddy help, not them blasted lubbers. Oh, that blasted pocket-picking pirate.
2: That's about a nice, juicy bow.
3: Hold on here, hold on here.
2: Easy, boy.
3: Give us the key, you squirrely little beast.

0: water, how do we get to Neverland?
1: Fly, of course.
0: Fly?
1: It's easy. All you have to do is to... Ha! That's funny.
0: What's the matter? Don't you know?
1: Oh, sure. It's just that I never thought about it before. Say, that's it. You think of a wonderful thought.
2: Any happy little thoughts?
1: Uh-huh.
2: Like toys at Christmas, sleigh bells, snow?
1: Yep. Watch me now. Here I go. It's easier than pie.
2: He can fly.
3: He can fly.
4: He flew.
1: Now you try.
2: I'll think of a mermaid lagoon. Oh, underneath a magic room. I'll think I'm in a pirate's cave.
4: I'll think I'll be an engine brain.
1: Now everybody try.
5: One, two...

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2: Dust.
0: Yup. Just a little bit of pixie dust. Now, think of the happiest things. It's the same as having wings.
3: Let's all try it just once more.
4: Look, we're rising off the floor.
2: Jim and me.
4: Oh, my.
3: We can fly.
0: You can fly.
3: We can fly.
0: Come on, everybody. Here we go.

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Overwhelmed? 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
1: The only thing they feel at all is greed.
0: Beneath that milky hide, there's emptiness inside.
2: I wonder if they even bleed.
3: They're savages, savages, barely even human. Savages, savages,
0: killers at the core.
4: They're different from us,
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1: In every job that must be done, there is an element of fun. You find the fun, and snap! The job's a game. And every task you...

I never thought hyenas essential. 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But maybe they've a glimmer of potential. If allied to my vision and brain. That your powers of retention are as wet as a warthog's backside. But thick as you are, pay attention. 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It's clear from your vacant expression, the lights are not all on upstairs.

0: 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A shining new era is tiptoeing nearer.
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0: be prepared. For what?
1: For the death of the king.
0: What, is he sick?
2: No, fool, we're gonna kill him.
3: Simba, too.
0: Great idea! Who needs a king?
4: No king, no king, la la la la la la.
1: Idiots, there will be a king.
0: Hey, but you said...
1: I will be king. Stick with me, and you'll never go hungry again.
5: It's great that we'll soon be connected, with the king who'll be all time adored.
6: Of course, quid pro quo, you're expected to take certain duties on board. The future is littered with prizes, and though I remain at the sea, point that I must emphasize is
1: you won't get a sniff without me.
5: So sit down
7: for the coup of the century.

0: you ever see an elephant fly?
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0: Yeah, I seen all that too. 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
1: Flap like a birdie.
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1: Over the rooftops.
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0: He traveled all around the world, and everywhere he went, he'd use his word, and all would say, there goes a clever gent.
1: When Dukes and Martha Rogers pass a time of day with me, I say me special word, and then they ask me out to tea.
2: Supercalifragilistic, it's Supercalifragilisticexpialidocious. 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Supercalifragilisticexpialidocious.
0: Docious alliexpiistic fragicalibupus, but that's going a bit too far, don't you think?
1: Indubitably.
0: So when the cat has got your tongue, there's no need for dismay. Just summon up this word and then you've got a lot to say. But better use it carefully or it could change your life.
3: For example?
0: Yes?
3: One night I said it to me girl, and now me girl's me wife. Oh, and a lovely thing she is too.
4: She's
2: supercalifragilisticexpialidocious. 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

0: Look out! 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
1: What'll I do? What'll I do? What an unusual view!
2: I can stand the sight of worms and look at microscopic germs, but Technicolor pachyderms is really too much for me.
1: I am not the type to faint when things are odd or things are quaint, but seeing things you know that ain't can certainly give you an awful fright. What a sight!
0: Chase 'em away! Chase 'em away! I'm afraid, need your aid, big elephants on parade!
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1: Ariel, listen to me. 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

I never thought hyenas essential. 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But maybe they've a glimmer of potential. If allied to my vision and brain. Your powers of retention are as wet as a warthog's backside. 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
4: 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Who needs a king?
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1: Idiots, there will be a king.
0: Hey, but you said...
1: I will be king. Stick with me, and you'll never go hungry again.
6: It's great that we'll soon be connected with a king who'll be all time adored.
7: Of course, quid pro quo, you're expected to take certain duties on board. The future is littered with prizes, and though I remain at sea, the point that I must emphasize is...
1: You won't get a sniff without me!
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1: for the cool of the century!

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1: I say, Greb is here. Mutt. Hit him with a silver
2: bow. Hold it higher, I say, higher. Here, doggy. Here.
3: Belay that talk. We want some keys.
2: Not have a still swallow. I'll grab it.
1: Can't you reach any further, you stubborn bill and rest bone,
4: eh? It's a good lad. Come on now.
2: Don't scare him. Steady now. Steady. Here. That's it. The
4: cape office, Ruddy. The last there, Rover. It's us what needs your ruddy help, not them blasted lovers. Oh, that blasted pocket-picking pirate.
2: That's about a nice, juicy bow. Hold on, yes, boy. Hold on, yes.
3: Easy, boy.
2: Give us a kiss, you little beast.

0: husband down at the chicken coop, eh?
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0: Too bad for him. He met a hen who stood at 6'4".
1: He won't forget the licking
0: he got from that big chicken.
1: Now he gets his poultry from the store. By the way, Mr. A.
0: Yeah?
1: Why was Chicken Little so upset the other day?
0: Well, his mother fell asleep in a hot tub, and his brother was born hard-boiled.
1: One more joke like that, and we'll get the hook.

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2: Indubitably.
1: So when the cat has got your tongue, there's no need for dismay.
2: Here it is.
1: Just summon up this word, and then you've got a lot to say. But better use it carefully, or it could change your life.
3: For example?
1: Yes?
3: One night I said it to me girl, and now me girl's me wife. Oh, and a lovely thing she is, too.
4: She's supercalifragilisticexpialidocious.
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1: Oh, yes, Your Majesty. 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

I never thought hyenas essential. 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But maybe they've a glimmer of potential if allied to my vision and brain. Your powers of retention are as wet as a warthog's backside. 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
1: And where do we feature?
0: Just listen to

0: be prepared. 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
1: For the death of the king.
0: What, is he sick?
2: No, fool, we're gonna kill him.
3: Simba, too.
0: Great idea! Who needs a king?
4: No king, no king, la la la la la la.
1: Idiots, there will be a king.
0: Hey, but you said...
1: I will be king. Stick with me, and you'll never go hungry again.
5: It's great that we'll soon be connected with a king who'll be all time adored.
6: Of course, quid pro quo, you're expected to take certain duties on board. The future is littered with prizes, and though I remain at the sea, the point that I must emphasize is...
1: You won't get a sniff without me!
5: So sit down
6: for the cool of the century!

0: one little spark of inspiration is at the heart of all creation. Right at the start of everything that's new, one little spark lights up for you. Oh, hello there. So glad you could come along. I am the Dream Finder. Musical notes. What delightful melodies those will make. I love these flights of fancy, searching the universe for sounds, colors, ideas, anything that sparks the imagination. A sunbeam. That's a good one. Oh, everything I collect can inspire amazing and marvelous new ideas. And you never know what kind of figment you may come up with. Oh, here's my favorite. Two tiny wings, eyes big and yellow, horns of a steer, but a lovable fellow. From head to tail, he's royal purple pigment, and there, voila! You've got a figment of imagination.
1: Dream Finder, I'm just right.
0: Not quite.
1: Huh?
0: I'll throw in a dash of childish delight. Look, Figment, some new friends have joined us.
1: Can they imagine too?
0: Of course! Imagination is something that belongs to all of us.
1: You mean everyone can think up new things?
0: That's right, Figment. And every sparkling idea can lead to even more. So many times, we're stumbling in the dark, and then, eureka! What a spark!
1: How are we going to use lightning?
0: We can combine it with ghostly shivers on a stormy night and turn them into a tale of fright.
1: Look, a rainbow. I'll use that. You paint with.
0: Now you've got it.
1: Wow. Numbers, letters, papers for writing, costumes, makeup, stages for lighting, teardrops, laughter.
0: What about science?
1: Science? We'll need electron beams and crystal prisms, gyroscopes and magnetism, holy grail.
0: Hold on, Figment.
1: Why?
0: The idea bag is full.
1: It is? Let's start making new things.
0: No, wait. First, we must store these ideas with the others in the Dream Port.
1: Are we almost there?
0: Oh, the Dream Port is never far away when you use your imagination.
1: Come on, everybody. Let's go.
0: We all have sparks. Imagination. That's how our minds create creations. Right at the start of everything that's new, one little spark lights up for you.
1: Oh, boy.
0: Imagination. Imagination. 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

0: flying fuzz, and I'll be doing whatever snow does in summer. I drink in my hand, my snow up against the burning sand, probably getting gorgeously tanned in summer. I'll finally see a summer breeze blow away a winter storm, and find out what happens to solid water when it gets warm. And I can't wait to see what my buddies all think of me. Just imagine how much cooler I'll be in summer. The hot and the cold are both so intense, put them together, it just makes sense. Winter's a good time to stay in and cuddle, but put me in summer and I'll be a happy snowman. 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
1: I'm gonna tell him.
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0: soul. 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
1: He's got friends on the other side.
0: The cards, the cards, the cards will tell. The past, the present, and the future as well. The cards, the cards. Just take

Mom and Dad cut you off, huh, Playboy? 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
1: Hey! 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I said stop the music! 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If you're gonna keep your jobs, you gotta get hip. 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
1: I'm malicious, mean, and scary. 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
1: Backwards, but that's going a bit too far, don't you think?
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1: 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But better use it carefully, or it could change your life.
3: For example?
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0: love us all, Lord Lawrence. 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
0: The cards, the cards, the cards will tell. 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

0: here's your part of the deal, cuz. 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
1: But I don't know how to make fire.
0: Now don't try to kid me, man cub. 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

0: That.
1: Christopher Robin and his friends play in a place called the Hundred Acre Wood, where every day there is always a new and wonderful adventure. It was on one particularly blustery night that this story takes place. Winnie the Pooh was preparing for bed when he remembered a very frightful thought. Tigger had warned him about mysterious creatures called heffalumps and woozles, creatures that love to steal honey. So Pooh prepared himself, determined not to let anyone or anything get at his precious honey. He stood guard as the night's blustery wind turned to rain. He kept his watch hour after hour until...
2: Heffalumps and woozles steal honey.
3: They're black.
4: They're round.
5: They're out.
6: They're in.
7: They're out.
8: They're all around.
9: They're far.
10: They're near.
11: They're gone.
12: They're here.
13: They're quick and slick. They're insincere.
14: Beware, beware, be a very, very bear. A heffalump or woozle is very confusal. The heffalump or woozle's very sly.
15: Sly.
16: Sly.
14: They come in ones and twosles, but if they so choosels, before your eyes you'll see them multiply.
15: Plop,
16: plop,
6: plop.
14: They're extraordinary, so better be wary, because they come in every shape and size.
16: Size,
6: size.
14: If honey's what you covet, you'll find that they love it, because they'll guzzle up the things you prize.
3: They're black.
4: They're brown.
8: They're round.
6: They're in.
13: They're out.
14: They're all about.
15: They're far.
10: They're near.
13: They're gone.
8: They're here.
14: They're quick and slick.
15: They're insincere.
14: Beware.
6: Beware.
1: When Pooh woke from his very strange dream, he found a troubling sight indeed. The night's rain had flooded his house, and once again he had but one thought of what he must do, and that was to save his precious honey. So he gathered up some pots and climbed them high into a tree where they'd be safe. Safe, at least, from any heffalumps and woozles, but safe from small bears? Well, that's an entirely different story for an entirely different time.

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0: traveled all around the world, and everywhere he went, he'd use his word, and all would say, "There goes a clever gent."
1: When Dukes and Martha Rogers pass a time of day with me, I say me special word, and leave me off, we are to tea.
2: Supercalifragilisticexpialidocious, even though the sound of it is something quite atrocious. If you say it loud enough, you'll always sound precocious. Supercalifragilisticexpialidocious.
0: But that's going a bit too far, don't you think? So when the cat has got your tongue, there's no need for dismay. Just summon up this word and then you've got a lot to say. But better use it carefully or it could change your life.
3: For example?
0: Yes?
3: One night I said it to me girl, and now me girl's me wife. Oh, and a lovely thing she is too.
4: She's supercalifragilisticexpialidocious. 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

where they cut off your ear if they don't like your face. It's barbaric, but hey, it's home. When the wind's from the east and the sun's from the west and the sand in the glass is right, come on down, stop on by, hop a car.

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1: We're three caballeros, three gay caballeros. 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The one, two, and three goes, we're always together. We're three happy chappies with snappy serappies. 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
1: What means? Ay, caramba!
2: Oh, yes, I don't know.
0: Shell. And pronto we may be when some Latin baby says yes, no, or maybe.

0: Docious Ali XPistic Fragicali Rufus, but that's going a bit too far, don't you think? So when the cat has got your tongue, there's no need for dismay. Just summon up this word and then you've got a lot to say. But better use it carefully or it could change your life.
1: For example?
0: Yes?
1: One night I said it to me girl, and now me girl's me wife. Oh, and a lovely thing she is too.
2: She's supercalifragilisticexpialidocious. 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

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Join me every Friday morning at 8 a.m. Eastern Time for DW60. We'll start things off with Press Row as we talk about some of the top news stories from the Walt Disney World Resort. And of course, there's always rumors floating around, and I'll cover them during the Rumors of the Week. And I'll be reading your emails during email time. As always, I'll be playing some of your favorite Disney music from around the Walt Disney World Resort. If you missed the show, catch the replay that evening at 7 p.m. Eastern Time. 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
1: Yeah, it's our motto.
0: What's a motto?
2: Mutton, what's the matter with you?
1: Those two words will solve all your problems.
2: That's right, take Pumbaa here. Why, when he was a young warthog.
3: When I was a young warthog.
2: Very nice.
1: Thanks.

0: skinned. And it hurt that my friends never stood downwind. And oh, the shame!
1: Oh, what a shame!
0: Thought of changing my name.
1: Oh, what a name!
0: And I got downhearted every time that I...
1: Hey, Pumbaa! Not in front of the kids.
0: Oh, sorry.

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0: Respect me, little man. 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And I got friends on the other side.
1: He's got friends on the other side.
0: That's an echo, gentlemen. 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
1: He's got friends on the other side.
0: The cards, the cards, the cards will tell. The past, the present, and the future as well. The cards, the cards. 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

0: 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Join me every Friday morning at 8 a.m. Eastern Time for DW60. We'll start things off with Press Row as we talk about some of the top news stories from the Walt Disney World Resort. And of course, there's always rumors floating around, and I'll cover them during the Rumors of the Week. And I'll be reading your emails during email time. As always, I'll be playing some of your favorite Disney music from around the Walt Disney World Resort. If you missed the show, catch the replay that evening at 7 p.m. Eastern Time. 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
1: Christopher Robin and his friends play in a place called the Hundred Acre Wood, where every day there is always a new and wonderful adventure. It was on one particularly blustery night that this story takes place. Winnie the Pooh was preparing for bed when he remembered a very frightful thought. Tigger had warned him about mysterious creatures called heffalumps and woozles, creatures that love to steal honey. So Pooh prepared himself, determined not to let anyone or anything get at his precious honey. He stood guard as the night's blustery wind turned to rain. He kept his watch hour after hour until...
2: Heffalumps and woozles steal honey.
3: They're black.
4: They're round.
5: They're out.
6: They're in.
7: They're out.
8: They're all around.
9: They're far.
10: They're near.
11: They're gone.
12: They're here.
13: They're quick and slick.
14: They're insincere.
15: Beware.

0: so choose those. Before your eyes, you'll see them multiply.
1: Plop, plop,
2: plop.
0: They're extraordinary, so better be wary, because they come in every shape and size.
1: Size.
0: If honey's what you covet, you'll find that they love it, because they'll guzzle up the things you prize.
3: They're black.
4: They're brown.
5: They're up.
2: They're down.
6: They're in.
7: They're out.
8: They're all about.
9: They're far.
10: They're near.
11: They're gone.
12: They're here.
13: They're quick and slick.
14: They're insincere.
15: Beware.
16: Beware.
17: When Pooh woke from his very strange dream, he found a troubling sight indeed. The night's rain had flooded his house, and once again he had but one thought of what he must do, and that was to save his precious honey. So he gathered up some pots and climbed them high into a tree where they'd be safe. Safe, at least, from any heffalumps and woozles, but safe from small bears? Well, that's an entirely different story for an entirely different time.

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1: Ach, yeah. 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
0: I wonder what happened to Rosita.

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0: Tweet, tweet, tweet, tweet, tweet.
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0: living down at the chicken coop, huh?
1: A hungry fox boldly walked in through a henhouse door.
0: Too bad for him. He met a hen who stood at 6'4".
1: He won't forget the licking
0: he got from that big chicken.
1: Now he gets his poultry from the store. By the way, Mr. A.
0: Yeah?
1: Why was Chicken Little so upset the other day?
0: Well, his mother fell asleep in a hot tub, and his brother was born hard-boiled.
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